When I met you in the summer, to my heartbeat sound, we fell in love as the leaves turn.

work now. 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Thought it wasn't hard for me, but every day it is. Heartbreak, such a dark place, but we stay in it. What I'm saying is

I'm feeling today. I hit the track for a minimum wage. If I didn't rap, I'd be still in a cage. We ain't close, so she's feeling away. Told my dog, we're big in the game. You kill the ops, I kill the game. Visit my show, don't go stealing no chains.

You're here for a reason, but you don't know why. You're split and uneven, your hands to the sky. Surrender yourself.